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2: Talk to me about the album. I've heard the whole thing, and I've got to tell you, I could listen to that album every single night, laying in bed in the dark, and just hear it. It is simple. It is just rich all at the same time. It takes you on a whole journey. I was so excited by the time I got to the last song. I started the whole album over again.
3: Oh, thanks.
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2: 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Wow, there's not one song on here that doesn't just put you guys together so perfectly.
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2: You co-produced, Karen?
5: Mm-hmm.
2: What was that like?
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6: like normal.
5: Evolution of, you know, making music together and doing some of the, I don't know, I don't really know how to describe it, but like the late night heavier lifting of digging into the nooks and crannies of things and on the production side. And Gina Johnson is just a jewel. She's such a treasure. And she's done John Prine Records and Jason Isbell Records and engineered so many of the Chris Stapleton records. And so we were lucky to get to work with her on this one.
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2: Jason Isbell has such a distinctive songwriting voice. What was that like?
3: Oh man. Well, we would love to write a song with him, but I think he's one of the most prolific of our time as a songwriter. But he and Gina have been making records together for so long, and when we found this song called The Door that Waylon Payne and Clint Daniels wrote, and Ken Hart, we just thought of Jason. She really thought of him first, because we were talking about, what if just one person, is it one of us that just plays acoustic, or do we have somebody come in and, you know, that it's their, like, signature thing? And so she's like, what if we get Jason? And we knew he would have to love the song, and he did. He really, really liked the song. And, yeah, it was fun because we just sang in the room in the studio across from him while he was creating all those parts. And, again, a dying art of just, you know, what we can do with our voices, and luckily his hands.
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2: The Idea. It's a song that really stuck out to me on the album because the way it's complex and simple. And really, truly, if you think about it, so many people can relate to this because how many people on this planet at some point in them learning to love haven't fallen in love with the idea of somebody instead of the actual person. I mean, there's a huge gap between those two.
3: Yeah, and I think that's why the hook hits so, like, just hits you so big when it comes around because of that. Because of that. We have all experienced that.
4: 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I love that you said learning to love. That's really there's great. A lot of insight in that because it is the thing with a relationship, you know. It's, you know, trying to figure out that ebb and flow in a relationship, and it's, you know, difficult for everyone. So I just like when you said that. I thought that's it exactly.
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5: 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Yeah
2: absolutely.
4: That's great.
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6: I-92. 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
2: Keith Urban, you guys are on his new album, Flow State.
3: Yeah.
2: I got a little giddy. And I talked to Keith about this when I talked to him about Flow State. One of the first things I said is, you got Little Big Town. You got you. Dude. Like, that was so great together. What was it like hanging with him and putting out that kind of album with him?
4: Oh, my gosh.
5: We loved him. Well,
6: we're huge fans of Keith and have been friends with him for probably 25 years.
4: Yes.
6: He was our first arena tour, like, back in the day. Yeah. I think it was 2006 or something when we went on tour with him for the first time. But we had been on tour actually prior to that. Anyhow, so we go way back, and we're huge Yacht Rock fans because that's our jam.
4: I mean, that's vocal harmonies.
6: Yeah. So when he texted us about Magnet and Steel, at first I had to I was like, Magnet and Steel. And he goes, you know it. And then he sang a little bit of it to me, and I was like, oh.
4: I love that song so
2: good.
6: I love the way it turned out.
4: Yeah. I confess, maybe the reason I didn't know from the title is because I didn't know that's what they were saying.
5: Oh,
4: I'm like,
5: that's possible.
4: I don't know that I really knew that's what they were. I just always remember the ooh, all those parts.
5: Yeah,
4: it's fun. It was so much fun though.
5: It's a great choice for a song for that record. I mean, it's a great song.
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3: Oh, yeah, no, that Magnet and Steel. I kept singing... you are the magnet, and Keith goes, a magnet.
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3: 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Oh, shoot. Yacht Rock. I'll think of it. Let's interview. And then and if I can think of it, I'll come back.
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0: So every group has disagreements at some point, with you guys being pretty much a family for forever now. 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
0: us
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0: A band whose chemistry and creativity keep them at the top. 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
2: What was the hardest song on this album to record, like, emotionally for you guys? What hit you the most?
3: Probably Hey There Sunshine. And, I mean, for me, the idea, just knowing what a special song and that it is, and, like, making sure that the delivery and the performance evoke that kind of message.
2: Yeah.
3: And yet say it, like, simply and not oversung, you know, more like a conversation. So that one took a little while.
4: Any other ones?
5: Well, I was trying to think about Long Way to Your Heart. Just, that's one of those that it took a while to finally find its way onto an album.
3: Yeah.
5: And this was just the perfect place for it. And I just love how that came together.
4: Yeah. I would say, I mean, not from an emotional standpoint, but just kind of finding the right approach. We Could Have It All was one of those that trying to sink into the right emotion and how that comes across, because it didn't need to be bombastic. And so the kind of dialing it back to this quiet voice took a little while to figure out where it needed to live. But
6: that's the one I was. That's the one I was thinking of too. Watching Jimmy figure out how he wanted to relay that song to the listener was really cool, because he can sing anything anyway, and it's going to be amazing. But then how he came to that tender vocal.
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2: The voice of the Tigers, Andy Burcham and Brad Law, to give you the latest updates from the Plains. 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
0: How do you feel about AI in music? Because you guys are so human.
2: It has its place.
3: Yeah.
4: Not in music,
2: but
4: though.
2: Not really
3: in
2: music, yeah.
3: Mm-mm. I see the fun in it. Mm-hmm. And, you know, in the musical world, when people are using it as a crutch to not dig in and work through things, I think people are missing out on the whole joy of the journey of music. So from that standpoint, I mean, it's fun to mess around and make dumb songs with.
2: Yeah.
3: It is brilliant at that.
0: The golf course.
3: And I'll even say it's impressive what it does, but there is an intangible human thing that is still missing in it. And I think that we just all need to understand and realize that the humanity in things and whatever you're doing, painting, whatever, like we were saying earlier, those imperfections. I mean, when you go back and listen to all the songs that you loved, I'm always surprised at how bad they are.
0: Yeah.
3: Production wise, like, you're like, man, that could have been in time a little more. But I think that's the thing that moves you and you feel, mm-hmm. you know, that it's just that intangible human quality that is injected into things. And AI I don't know that it will be able to do that.
0: No. I couldn't have said it better. Little Big Town, thank you all for hanging with me today.
2: Thank you, Ben.
3: Thank you so much.
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0: Country and she knows it. Luke Bryan, what do you think his kids are doing Googling him?
1: They totally understand it now. I mean, when they start Googling dad's accomplishments and reading all the chatter about what the net worth of all this is, and you have to sit down and really clarify a lot of stuff with them. But so as they get a little older, they start understanding, you know, some of that stuff, which is pretty silly. But when I get home, they don't care if I've sold out 10 shows or whatever. They just want to go hang with dad and do boy and father and son dad stuff, and it's special when we can all do it together.
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10: 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Come hungry.

0: said. I was in a hurry. I said something. I don't know what it was. I'll have to go back and listen to that.
1: Okay. Is that everything? Just go. Just go.
2: You know, at one point, I just said, I just stood here to see if you could keep it in bounds.
0: Yeah. Well, that's good, buddy. All right. That's so, a great friend.
2: Lauren, here we go. This is the spin of shame. Now, Tammy, you won. So if she spins something that you want, you can have it. Okay? You can just steal it right away from her. And if you don't, you think you can spend better, you can spend on your own. But if you do that, then you'll lose what she spun, okay? You'll have to go with whatever you spend. So, Lauren, say to the world, it's not will to me.
3: It's not.
2: And give it a spin, girl. There you go. Here we go. Let's see what she spins for Tammy. Really? All right, let's see what happens. Tammy, be looking.
0: I'm glad. I'm sorry, Greg stands in the way, Rick.
2: That I can see. Okay.
4: Oh!
2: Well, Tammy, I know you want to hear me go back to my days of being hot rocking DJ and walk a song for you, but so you have that option, DJ Rick, or you can spin on your own.
3: I think I'll spin on my own.
2: Okay, reluctantly. Okay. All right, here we go. You say, it's will to me.
3: It's will to me.
2: Give it a rip. Here we go. You won, and let's see what happens.
0: Oh, nice move.
2: John, her husband, pulling for her to, oh, there goes the money. All right, coming back around. Oh, no. Oh, no, no.
1: Oh,
2: no.
1: You're kidding
2: oh,
1: me.
2: Oh, no, no, no, no. And we're right back where we started.
1: Right back where we started from.
2: So let's see. What would be a good song for that? Do you have a song that you like? I mean, can we pick one? Or?
0: Maybe some Boston?
2: No.
1: Yeah, we talked about Boston earlier.
0: We did. It's up to you.
5: It's not $500.
2: You know, Greg, okay.
0: You got one leg up, bud? He's hanging out?
5: I'm just listening to Rick walk a song.
1: All right, here we go. Let's see. I'm going to find some.
0: Right? Magnuson.
4: Huh? Yeah, we got it, buddy.
1: Yeah, right.
4: Here we go.
1: I think I'm going to go with Bachman Turner Overdrive.
4: Oh.
0: Oh,
1: okay.
0: Wow.
1: And I've been, that one's been.
2: I've been listening a little bit, and there's a song about them that you and I forgot about. I want to talk to you about in a minute.
4: Okay.
1: All right, let's see. Okay. Right. Let me get that set up. So I'm going to send this out to Tammy and to John. Okay. Because
2: just check one, two. Okay. Let me get this turned up here. All right, here we go. And here we go.
0: All right, here we go.
2: 104.7 WRBS. Today, going to send one out to John and Tammy Magnuson.
1: Magnuson.
2: Oh, it's Magnuson. That's what the news guy Speedy just said. And they're going to enjoy the rest of the show because they ain't seen nothing yet.
0: Covered.
2: That's a name wrong, but that's, that's all right. Yeah. Magnuson.
0: Yeah.
2: Magnuson.
0: And you are John, right? You're not John Harvey. Okay. Yeah, just want to make sure he didn't shout out to her.
2: Greg, the song that I think that I used to love from Bachman Turner Overdrive that I forgot is Hey You.
4: I don't remember that.
1: Oh, yeah.
4: That's a
1: great song.
0: That is a good song.
1: You remember Hey You?
5: I completely forgot about it.
0: That was a good one.
2: Forgot about it. All right, we'll be back. We're going to meet the folks that want to come up to the big boy mic.
0: Oh, yeah.
2: Congratulations, Tammy Magnuson. How you like that? From 104.7 WRBS.
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0: with us today. So we got the box seats. They're all dialed in, and they're ready to go. And we're going to meet the folks today, bring them up, those that are willing. Those that are willing, Lauren and Jeff Harrison. Here we go. Let's go. Come on. Hey, guys.
1: Good morning.
0: Good to see you. So, where do you come from?
1: Auburn.
0: Auburn.
1: Yes.
0: War Eagle. There you go. So, do you guys have any shout-outs, any questions, any comments?
2: Well, I think just want to do a shout. Number one, just want to thank you for what you guys do, for what you do for the kingdom, and then for just what you do every morning just to bring the light to everyone. So,
0: well, thank you,
2: I'm
0: man.
2: A class of 96, so I've been listening to you guys forever.
0: So you went
2: and,
0: way back.
2: And have even raised children going to school, and they're still listening.
0: We're sorry for some bad habits they probably picked
3: up.
0: You know, you have to kind of filter and still be a parent. Don't turn it over to us completely.
2: Right.
0: Yeah.
2: Absolutely.
0: Yeah. Well, this so, and thank you for the gifts today.
3: Yeah.
4: Yes, absolutely.
0: Brought everybody some gifts.
3: Mention this. Go ahead. Mm-hmm. Mention this.
4: Yes. Yeah. So, Austin Idol is a good friend of my dad's.
0: Just stop. The pro wrestler Austin Idol?
4: Yes.
0: Oh, yeah.
4: So he, I reached out to him and he sent the picture and took him a while. You know, we got all the names right and sent it to my dad. He called my dad every day to make sure that it was there. And it did took a little longer, but made it here, and he's real proud. And he said that he really wants to reach out to y'all, but he was not going to do it before we were, before you got the
0: picture. All right. I just want to be sure I'm hearing you right, because it's almost like a dream. You're telling us that the great Austin Idol is connected to your dad. Your dad still keeps in touch with him. He sent us a personal picture.
4: He did.
0: That from Greg, look, he's still bronzed and beautiful.
4: He is.
0: He still bronzed and beautiful?
4: He is. Still coaching, and so yeah, he really wants to get in touch with y'all. But so, he said he didn't want to reach out until after.
5: So he trains other people to go into wrestling.
0: Oh, please, please, we have to make that connection.
4: Yeah. He's in Greenville, South Carolina.
0: Okay.
4: And he travels a lot still.
0: That will be fantastic.
3: If he's ever in here, I need him to train Adler.
4: That's what I wanted to see. I wanted to see Adler.
0: Yeah. Austin Idol coming to train you?
6: Yeah.
0: Oh, that's good. He was a phenomenal character.
5: Yes. Yeah, he really was.
7: Part of growing up, I remember.
0: We'd sit down watching him on Georgia Championship.
5: Yeah,
0: it was fantastic.
2: Every Saturday morning.
0: Yeah.
5: Oh, yeah.
0: Well, thank y'all so much for the gifts, and thank you for that autographed
4: so
0: picture.
4: Yeah,
0: enjoy
4: so
0: the rest of the show.
3: Uh-huh.
0: So there they are, right there. Austin Idol. Look at that. Oh, good. Where did you get back from?
5: From Vegas, body bronzed and beautiful.
0: Magnuson's, here we go. Get back up here again. John and Tammy. Here they come. Tammy just won the Burgess Ball Battle.
5: Kind of.
6: Magnuson, Rick.
0: Magnuson.
3: He said it again. And John Harvey, their son.
0: Yeah, Magnuson.
5: Old John Harvey.
0: What's up, Shorty?
3: All 6'9" of him.
5: I remember last time he was here.
3: Yeah. How can you forget that?
0: Yeah.
5: I'm telling you.
0: So, Magnuson's, who's speaking today? John Harvey, you up first?
8: Yeah.
0: What's on your mind?
8: I just want to say one thing. I want to say happy birthday to y'all's biggest fanboy, my father. I think he's probably up 50s now, 60s.
0: Yeah, how old are
8: he's
0: you?
8: He's got a lot of gray 44. Hair. So.
0: How old are you?
4: 44.
0: 44.
3: All right. This is when the sons make fun of the dad.
0: Oh, sure.
7: And it's just a little bit.
0: Yeah, he's looking a little gray. I see some gray.
6: I remember that when I write his paycheck.
0: That's right. Well, happy birthday, buddy. Happy birthday. Y'all got any other shout outs, questions, comments? No, were y'all proud of Tammy today in her performance?
8: Yeah.
6: She done good.
0: Right. I saw you kind of be let down when that money went by.
6: Hard, but
0: yeah. But can you really put a price on that DJ moment? Oh boy, I'm telling you,
6: I really felt it in my heart when you talking about diesel prices this morning.
0: Well, I know, man. I'm so sorry.
6: With three diesel trucks and a
0: and trying to figure that out too. Why is it like that? It seems like it should be cheaper.
3: Yeah,
6: I know. Wow, it should be.
0: It's good. All right, well,
9: just hoping for a bigger birthday present.
0: Hoping for a bigger birthday present. No, has he raised you up on the show?
3: Yeah,
0: John. Y'all enjoy the rest of the show. Thank y'all for being here today. Mm-hmm. And the mama did good, so that was great.
3: John Harvey, for those of you who can't see, is 6'9".
0: Yeah, John Harvey's
5: a little short.
0: He's a big old fella. All right, so Lee and Mandy Williams do not want to come up to the mic, but they're here. I want them to say hey to them. But you know what? Olivia and Daniel Johnston will. Here they come. All right, so coming on up to the old big boy mic. Hey, guys.
10: Hello.
0: How are y'all doing?
10: Good. How are y'all?
0: So where are y'all from?
10: Tuscaloosa.
0: Tade. Are y'all for the Tide or the other?
11: I'm an Auburn fan.
0: And there's an Auburn fan.
10: I'm for the Tide.
0: You are for the title. How does it, y'all?
1: House divided.
10: Yeah, it goes well.
0: Are either one of y'all, no offense, either one of y'all an obnoxious fan for your team? Like, you give the other person a hard time?
10: It can get that way.
4: Yeah.
0: Okay,
4: yeah.
0: Which one's the more rabid?
10: Well.
0: You?
10: Yeah.
0: Okay, the wife is more rabid. Okay.
11: Got too much Batman in her.
4: Well, now that I told Speedy in the break, now that we're out of school, it's a little better.
0: It's different. So did y'all both go to the two colleges?
4: No, he went to Alabama.
0: You went to Alabama as an Auburn fan? What is that like?
10: It was fine.
0: Okay. Yeah. Yeah. You just got to keep
11: it's
0: it
11: all mindset.
10: Just getting a degree.
0: Okay, right. Yeah. You had to be there.
10: I grew up in Tuscaloosa, so I got it.
0: What made you be an Auburn fan?
10: My dad was an Auburn fan. My granddad went there. My sister went there.
0: Yeah. He can't help it. I mean, don't be upset. Born into it.
4: Yeah, I know.
0: Did you take that into consideration when he was courting you?
4: I did.
0: Yeah, see.
4: But I loved him anyway.
0: That's right. Yeah. Well, you know, see, that's the reason why we know it's true love.
4: Right.
0: Because that would have been an easy out.
1: Yeah, that's true. Yeah.
0: Do y'all have any comments, questions, shout outs?
4: Shout out to our kids, Everly and Aiden. So Everly will be 10 on Saturday. So we have to say happy early birthday.
0: Oh, big
4: happy
0: birthday. Early birthday.
10: Nice. Yeah. Yeah, she got up early. She gets up 6:15, and she wanted to make sure that we got to Rick and the boys.
0: How about that?
4: Yeah,
0: she ain't got y'all up. That's great. Yeah. You know, that makes us feel good that she motivated her parents to be
10: that's
0: here.
10: Right.
0: Most kids are terrified when their parents leave to come here. So that's good. Well, thank y'all so much for being here. Anything else?
4: No, I will say, so going back to the chicken,
0: talking about
4: Guthrie's is your favorite.
0: Yes.
4: So that's actually where we met.
0: Oh. Y'all met at Guthrie's?
4: Yeah. Uh-huh.
10: Worked
4: yeah.
10: at Guthrie's
4: He was my manager.
0: Oh, what?
1: Watch out.
0: You make a great chicken finger.
10: That's right.
0: Hey,
1: Daddy.
0: Yeah. Uh-huh. So am I right with Guthrie's, they kind of just started out as just one family location, and then it took off, then it kind of went too quick. Mm-hmm. Now it's kind of come back, and I know we still have it here in Birmingham, so they're actually a sponsor on the show locally, so that's good.
4: Yeah, I think it's out of Haleyville. So,
0: because
4: actually the bank that I work for has a branch in Haleyville, so we always go to the original.
0: Okay, so y'all met at Guthrie's.
10: That's right.
11: That is so cool.
0: And how can you be against chicken fingers when you push together a couple like that?
11: I know.
0: Yeah,
11: I know.
0: You know. Isn't that something? That's great. Do y'all still eat there when y'all have an anniversary or something? Do y'all ever go back and sit down?
10: No, that's a good idea.
0: May I suggest that?
10: Yeah, maybe, that's great.
0: Yeah.
4: Maybe for our 15th next year.
10: Yeah.
11: And get the full plate with coleslaw and everything.
0: That's right.
1: Oh, yeah.
4: We had so much of it during college when we ate there, when we worked there, you know. It's kind
0: I bet. Yeah. Uh-huh. Yeah, how does that, if you're there, is it like, okay, this stuff was not bought today, it's only going to ruin? Y'all can have it
11: because
0: I'm asking for speed.
1: That's the manager.
0: Did y'all get
11: free, about like the concession stand that says, "Hey, we got hot dogs and burgers."
1: I always wait till
0: nobody's
1: going to
0: come get you. Did you see her for just a minute? She was reluctant. Like, yes, I'm. Well, nobody's going to get you.
11: Yeah,
0: down.
10: We don't know if the statute of limitations.
4: Right.
10: Is.
0: But did the company was okay with that? Right, because it's just going to ruin. Right. Right.
4: It was.
1: Or everybody told herself that.
0: Right. Okay.
1: Yeah. No, they don't care.
0: Did you see her saying it like, I've convinced myself that's true? Yeah.
11: I know your manager didn't care.
0: Look out. I bet you got all the good shifts.
10: Oh, yeah.
4: I did. I didn't have to do any of the hard work.
0: That's smart.
1: Somebody else mop.
0: Well, thank y'all. Thank y'all for being here. Enjoy the rest of the show.
4: Thank you.
0: Thank you very much. And thank you for those chicken fingers. There we go. Look, met over chicken fingers.
11: Isn't that great?
0: Golden chicken, French fries, and love.
1: Take that, Peter. Well, there they are. You met them all.
0: And even those that didn't want to say, hey, we still brought
11: it's
0: it
11: okay.
0: up.
11: Okay.
0: Well, we still brought
11: it's
0: it up.
11: Right.
0: You couldn't get away.
11: They brought Kaneka.
0: Yeah, they did. Everybody's trying to win us over today.
11: We got lots of good food in here.
0: We do. All right, we'll come back. You know the number, 888, the number 6, Big Vox. You can text anytime, 888-624-4869. Might even give you a chance to call us again to an unscreened phone calls before the show's done. We'll be right back.
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29: The man who informed Dippin' Dots that they were not, in fact, the ice cream of the future, Rick Burgess.
0: I have to say, so there you go. And I made that pretty clear, made a pretty good case. I can't argue with it. They've changed the slogan. All right, we're back. We met the folks. We've had a Burgess ball battle from Hey Burge. Burge, could I get a happy birthday shout-out to my daughter, Megan? She recently got out of the Navy as an officer, and this will be her first birthday in 10 years. that my wife and I'll be able to spend with her. Well, I know you guys are proud.
11: That's
0: sure.
11: Been a while.
0: Happy birthday to Megan from your daddy Mike. There you go, and congratulations. Well done. All right, so we've discussed a number of things. If you just now joined us, Adler is. Is this number five as good as I think it is?
11: Mm-hmm.
0: Speedy, this may be for you, buddy.
1: I think it's pretty cool.
0: So those of you that don't know, and most of you know, Speedy is bald.
11: What? Are you my kids?
0: What? No.
2: Did you say some of you don't know?
0: Is there anybody that doesn't know Speedy's bald? I saw some people come in the seats then. They looked at me and said, well, my goodness.
2: Nothing. Look at mine. I ain't right. Hanging in there.
0: Well,
2: buddy. You look good.
0: Yeah, right.
2: No, I'm not to that, but.
0: If you walk into this room between
2: my head's too big to shave it all the way down.
0: If you shaved your head.
2: No, I'd love it.
0: If you shaved your head.
1: Greg, you need to do this haircut.
0: Yeah, this is it. Greg, this is for you, Honeydew Melon.
11: I've challenged Greg. I would grow if he would cut.
1: And you're going to have to look. Everybody's going to have to look on that TV screen. I'm sorry. I hope you have some time.
0: It's all right.
1: We've
0: been too busy lately. Okay.
1: So here's a dude, and he's struggling up front. Okay.
0: Yeah, Greg.
1: So they're just going to knock it all out and give him a haircut called the woodpecker.
0: Excuse me?
1: Yeah.
11: I like the woodpecker.
1: You take it all out.
0: Oh, no. Greg, this is you.
1: Start giving a nice little
0: Greg,
1: fade.
0: This is you.
1: And then you spike it on the back. You spike it on the back. You can't look cooler than this.
0: Look at that, Greg.
1: You can't look cooler than that guy.
0: Look, hey, on the base with woodpecker.
1: Yeah.
2: I don't think I got that.
1: Rocking the woodpecker.
2: Yeah, that right there.
0: Greg.
2: That's a ticket, man.
0: Oh, my goodness.
1: So you just spike up the back,
0: Speedy,
1: like a woodpecker would have.
0: Right.
1: That'd be sweet, Speedy.
2: Would it be?
1: That'd be awesome.
2: Would it be? That would be.
11: So JC is the leading ringmaster for this.
0: Mm-hmm.
11: But he has been sending me, like, bald men clubs, like, that meet, and mm-hmm. they're all bald.
2: That's funny.
11: You know? He finds the most obscure things and sends them to me. In Atlanta, there was a bald... I guess street festival of some kind.
2: They had their own festival,
11: and everybody there was bald.
0: Mm-hmm.
2: Wow. He's like, Dad, why didn't you go?
0: I
11: sound like my boys.
2: Sunglasses keep glare.
0: Oh yeah. Have you ever gotten to the point where you spook them a little bit, and it varies wildly, but you know, balding can be genetic, and usually mm-hmm. is.
11: Yeah, I know. I've been looking at them. Normally, it skips one though.
0: But have you ever looked at him just to scare him and say, "You're looking in the mirror, buddy"?
11: Yeah.
0: I hope you look as good bald as your daddy does.
1: Laugh now.
0: Mm-hmm. Laugh now.
11: This will be about when it started. It kind of started with me mid-20s. So get ready.
0: Yeah. Okay.
1: Now, Rick, your hair's getting kind of shaggy. We've got the tour coming.
11: I see. He got a
1: haircut. You got a haircut yesterday after the practice. I just realized
11: it. Yes, I did.
1: I thought we were going to go no haircut gearing up for this rock show we're going to be doing.
0: It just got too weird.
1: Okay. Well, I guess yesterday I'll just have to go back and look at those pictures. Do y'all think I should get a haircut or just let it go?
11: Buddy,
1: you haven't had a haircut
11: man.
1: In years.
0: You know what?
1: Yeah, I haven't had a haircut in a couple years.
0: Can I say something frankly?
1: I don't want to look shaggy out there, you know?
0: Can I say something? And I'm going to be frank here.
11: Oh.
0: Your haircut will finally make sense.
2: That's true. It actually fits in.
1: The only time. It'll work.
0: Right now, it's awkward in culture.
1: Yeah.
0: When you go pick up your kids and they always keep asking, are you sure this is your dad?
1: Right.
0: The time that you came to see your kids on some Easter thing, they thought you were Jesus.
1: Yeah.
2: That was confused the whole class.
1: They pointed to a picture of Jesus on the wall and said, Ruby Daddy, Ruby Daddy.
0: That's correct.
1: Yeah. You know.
2: They said they thought Jesus would be a little taller.
1: Yeah,
0: they did say that.
1: Well, my 3-year-old son Ezra said, Daddy, why your hair so long but your body so short?
0: Is he Asian? Is he Asian?
1: He is Asian, yes.
2: Actually, he is.
0: People don't know
1: Good
0: this.
1: Gracious.
0: They adopted
1: something like
0: him.
1: Me.
0: They adopted him from China.
1: We did.
0: And it's been something we haven't discussed.
1: Yeah. Oh, he's going to be a lot better at math than me, though, so that'll be worth it.
0: Oh, yes. So,
1: you know.
0: Yeah. So, no, your haircut now.
1: Oh, yeah. Well, I don't want to look shaggy.
0: You'll be the coolest person on the stage.
1: Uh-huh.
0: Yeah.
1: Speedy, I got to ask you a question, buddy. You mentioned,
11: because
1: I was mowing the lawn this weekend, and I felt like I got attacked by Wolverine or something. Something stabbed me in the leg. Got me. Good.
0: Bit you.
1: Stung me.
2: But you knew when it happened. It wasn't later.
1: I knew it went right when it happened.
0: Oh, is it itching?
1: It's itching. It's all puffy. It looks like a...
0: What
1: like the muscles all tied in there and everything.
0: Uh-huh.
1: And you mentioned something that helps that?
11: Oh, witch hazel.
1: Witch hazel?
11: Rub that on there and the itch
0: Easy,
11: will go away.
0: Guys. Witchcraft.
1: Okay, do I have to like sell my soul?
11: What is your deal?
1: Do I have to sell my soul to get the witch hazel?
3: No, it's just witch hazel and put it on like
2: what section you found that in?
3: Cotton
2: swab. Because barbers used to use, people cutting hair, they did something with
1: witch hazel. So I have to give up my voice?
25: Soothsayer.
3: No, I have to give up my voice and her name's not Hazel.
1: Mm-hmm. It's,
2: it could be.
1: Okay. If I throw water at her, would I be able to get the witch hazel and run away?
3: No, that's not it.
25: Was it made in a cauldron?
11: Yeah. Do you want to continue to itch or not?
1: Do I have to buy a whole cauldron worth, or can I buy it in like a smaller amount?
2: Spray on.
1: Is she watching me right now on her crystal ball, being like, "Yes, my precious, come get the hazel"? You know.
25: You know how you know it. You know how
16: are
25: you know,
16: itching?
1: Yeah.
25: You know how you know it is on your porch. Mm-hmm. You'll see a broom leaned up against the door.
1: Okay, there you go. There you go. See, now, is it like a Hermione, like a nice witch? Is it an evil witch?
3: It's a natural plant extract.
1: Okay, mm-hmm. I never in my life had somebody say, get some witch hazel.
16: And even you're Franklin, too.
1: yes. That's what I'm worried about.
3: Right. A lot of people use it for, like, it can be, like, for acne and stuff like that, but it also works for something like a bite if it itches.
1: Okay.
3: And I, like, because my ankles will get eat up if I'm out in the yard, like you're talking about.
1: And so I go
3: ant bite or something.
2: Okay, can I say
3: Here's
2: something?
3: Here's you some witch hazel wipes if you need them.
1: Oh, witch hazel wipes. Now, do I have to go up to a mirror? Boy, like, what do I say to the mirror to get the witch hazel?
25: So the are we not? Are we just
1: Who's
25: ignoring
1: the shortest of them all?
2: Are Here we just, go Walgreens?
25: He's waiting. He's being serious. Really trying to get you something. Yeah, okay.
3: You can massage it weird. On
25: I
3: any.
25: I think Greg cares. What just happened?
3: Any itching or irritation area, you can. I always get just a cotton swab.
2: And when you got red rump?
3: It always goes to the rump we use.
1: It always goes to the rump.
3: Or sex.
1: Yeah, right, sure.
3: And so I'll just
16: I'll get swim. You. And your hemorrhoids, too.
25: That's
3: what the wipes are for.
2: No.
1: I don't think it is, Rick. I think you made that part up.
25: You said it was things that were itchy.
3: Okay. I'm sure that Text Nation, there's things that are better. I'm just saying that's what we've had.
25: By the way, can I stop for a minute? Do we not care what bit him? Our words about it?
3: Itch?
2: I think it's a horn. Didn't Barney Fife mention witch hazel when Floyd gives him haircuts? And he used too much.
3: Yes, he did.
1: Okay.
2: Nice What's catch. It got to do with a haircut?
1: Now, is it going to be like a hot witch, and she's going to be like trying to come on to me, but then when she takes her necklace off, she's really an old lady?
2: Oh, yeah. We've seen that.
3: It can be scalp relief.
2: Mm-hmm.
3: So
2: really?
3: Yeah.
1: Oh, that's why you... Okay.
2: Got it.
1: I'm sorry.
2: Somebody needs relief in their scalp?
1: Yeah. Right. How do I make sure the witch doesn't turn me into a pig and then slaughter me? How do I do that? How do I navigate that space?
2: Right. Well, or a chicken.
3: You got to do a few things.
1: Okay. All right.
25: Be sure you have it blessed before you start using it.
1: All right. I'll give it a shot.
2: Right. Hebrew Nash.
25: Another thing, if you're just worried about the itching, and I shouldn't say this because I know I'll be ridiculed for the rest of the day, you might want to try a little lavender on it.
3: Good night.
1: I'll go get a pumpkin spice latte while I'm at it.
25: My wife thinks that lavender oil solves everything.
3: Yeah.
25: That's the one essential oil that she's all about.
2: That's the one.
25: I think lavender is everywhere.
3: We have the T.N. Dixon brand.
25: That's a different
2: one. What is it? Witch hazel?
3: Yeah. Yeah, right there.
2: Mm-hmm.
3: T.N. Dixon. Don't look at me. That's the name.
4: Gracious alive. That's it right there.
25: You sure that's not
2: that much out of the can? Dickinson.
3: Huh?
2: Dickinson.
3: That's what I said.
2: No, you said Dixon.
3: Oh.
2: Yeah, you're like our fourth grade teacher. Remember her name, Miss Dickinson?
3: Yes, I do.
1: She appreciated you bringing her up right now, too.
2: She's long gone. She was old then.
25: She was old when I was in fourth grade.
1: I bet the witch could bring her back with the witch hazel.
4: That's gracious. It's not a witch.
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0: the man who removed the phrase, "What you no good," from society, Rick Burgess.
1: All right, we're back. All right, everybody, look out. Top two's found the butt cakes.
2: Oh, no.
1: Oh, yeah.
2: Wow, that looks good.
1: We've had today, we've got Kaneka sausage wrapped in bacon. That's the great. Are you talking about a Gentile snack? Pork wrapped in pork. I mean, what's better than that?
2: Oh, that.
1: You got sausage balls, more pork. Good. We got bundt cakes.
3: Bop it off with a little bundt.
1: Uh-huh. You haven't found that, haven't you?
3: Boy. Yes, I have.
1: Yummy, yummy, good.
3: That's good. Right?
1: Thank you, Vox Eats, for being such a great guest today. We've enjoyed hanging out with you. Yeah. Hope you've had fun. Mexico's Pamplona. This is another one of these bull running things do.
4: Yes.
1: This is the most famous one, of course.
4: Well, this is Mexico. So Spain has their Pamplona.
1: Yes.
4: Now Mexico's doing their own version of
1: Spain's
4: Pamplona.
1: Is the one, you know, Hemingway loved. He would sit up there watching from the patio.
5: We always say we want to go watch.
1: Sipping a little bourbon. But in Mexico, theirs has turned into a bloodbath. Two killed, 11 gored.
2: Wow.
1: Bull running disaster.
4: Yeah.
1: My goodness. It's crazy.
4: And these people might be cussing in Spanish. I don't know.
1: I don't know. I'll check on it.
4: But this
5: is
4: Spain,
5: this ones that light their horns on fire.
4: The Spain one seems so much more organized. Everybody's got matching little bandanas and that. And we run down an alley and we run.
5: Well, and we tap them on the head and throw us up.
1: You know, in Spain, their running of the bulls looks more organized than their border.
4: It does.
1: It really does.
4: In Mexico, it just seems like they just let the bulls loose.
1: Yeah.
4: And the women are getting involved. Look at this freeze frame right here.
1: Now.
4: See this girl?
1: No.
4: That's a bull. That's a girl.
1: Oh.
4: She is not one of the ones that died. She lived, but she was seriously injured. Here you go.
1: Oh!
6: Oh, my goodness!
4: And now it's picking her up.
6: No!
4: Bull holding me, bull holding me, bull holding me, bull holding me. Now I'm down.
6: Got me.
4: Y'all, she gets up, and she did not die, but
6: she
4: was just...
6: She doesn't look real. It's like something's wrong. There's a dog
4: There's children.
6: Oh,
4: I mean,
6: my God!
4: This
6: She's
4: is not...
6: The horn. What are we doing?
4: She rides the horns for a good 5 seconds there. Probably felt like forever.
1: I wonder if that... Man,
2: that bull.
1: Do you see what
5: look
1: kind
5: the
1: of...
5: dog that tries to get
4: the Yes!
1: But did you see what speed the bull ran into the wall with?
5: Yeah, that was bad.
1: Oh, my goodness.
4: All right, here's another one.
1: There's more?
4: Yes, there's tons of it. It just seems so disorganized. Here you go again. And this, here's another girl.
6: Ah!
4: Who's letting the girls in here?
6: Who let the girls out?
4: Who?
5: Let me ask you this. Because like you said, they're not running. You're supposed to be in a crowd.
1: Why are they not
5: running? You're just standing there letting them knock you in the air.
4: Yes.
1: Two killed, 11 gored.
4: Yes, yes.
2: Y'all, two killed?
4: And this next video.
2: Is it from head injury? Is it from a head injury from being thrown up in the air?
1: Could have been. I mean, you get gored. I mean,
2: I know, but the way it just picks you up and throws you.
4: This is the. I'm going to stop this video because eventually it gets real bad.
1: Whoa, eventually?
5: Is this one of the ones that was killed?
4: This is one of the ones that was killed. This bull is about to kill a man.
1: Okay, he's mad.
4: He's walking around.
1: So mad.
4: And this guy, right here, boom.
6: Oh, no.
4: He falls.
6: Is he white?
4: He's not white.
2: Oh.
6: What the
4: hell?
2: I just thought he didn't know what to do.
4: And it just goes from there, guys. It just goes from there. And it's just.
6: Oh, look at that horn.
4: Look, he's already got him.
1: Always goes.
2: Oh, my gosh.
5: Always goes to the butt.
1: Look at that eye. That eye. That eye has no feelings.
4: Look at this.
1: Look at that eye. That eye is nothing but. I'm going to kill somebody.
4: Shark eyes. These guys call them shark eyes.
1: Good gracious.
5: You get them out and mess with them. That's what happened.
4: And here's one last one. No one dies in this one. But, guys, that last dude, it looked like a PETA protest, if you know what I mean.
1: Okay.
4: If I showed you the rest of that video.
1: All right.
5: Bullfight.
4: What? Okay.
1: Oh, so he hangs him up?
4: Yeah, it's just not good.
2: What do you... What?
4: The amount of blood from that dude. From
1: I got a kick right in the face.
4: Yeah, look at this.
2: Oh.
4: Look at this guy. He's just looking at a bull like... Holy frijoles. Or whatever they might say. Whatever they might say.
2: All right. And this is all just bragging rights. Like, look, check me out. Look how good I can do.
4: Yes, yes.
1: All right.
2: And you just grow up doing that, I guess. And
1: I mean, Greg, were any of us, were we ever young and dumb enough that we would have?
5: Yeah, in Spain we would have.
1: Yeah.
2: No, but I mean, like,
5: we'd have run them.
2: We've always said we wanted to go to Spain, and we never did.
5: Yeah, I like to watch it.
1: I've never been to Spain. I kind of like the music.
2: Yeah. It's one place you haven't been.
5: Mm-hmm. Yeah, that is true.
1: Not going back after I've seen the border situation.
2: Oh, watch out with that one.
5: I saw a
1: The running of the Muslims.
5: You know how there's a reality show about Angola prison in Louisiana, and they have the inmate rodeo. Guys, they don't put them on them bulls like me and you rode. They put them on some sure enough bulls, and they are throwing them inmates up in the stands, and they don't care.
7: I have to ask this.
5: But the only thing they did, they let them hold with both hands instead of one. But it's unbelievable.
1: But
5: it's
1: two of them big muscled up bulls.
7: I'm going to have to ask, is it did they volunteer?
5: Yeah. No, I don't think they make it.
7: Well, you're in prison. I mean, you know. Today we're having a rodeo. Everybody get ready.
5: Okay.
4: Wow.
6: Yeah, also
4: hey, tickets are $25.
6: Greg's face on.
5: So,
1: by the way,
5: remember that footage we had last year where that horn got that guy? Remember?
7: Oh, yeah. Well, that was a bullfighter.
6: Yeah. Awful.
7: You remember what they told us about his injuries, too?
5: I don't.
6: Oh, my God.
5: I
6: forget, just ripped him.
5: Good night.
4: I didn't know the bull was also a proctologist.
5: Yes, amen to that.
7: Did you know how they finally got the injuries to that part of his body well?
1: Witch Hazel.
4: Oh, okay. Good.
5: Good night.
4: Good.
6: He didn't itch. I know he didn't itch.
4: He wasn't itchy. There.
5: No.
4: Hey, it's just so much. Leg itches so much.
6: Big actor that lost weight that I couldn't remember is Jonah Hill.
7: Jonah Hill. You should have just said Jonah Hill.
6: Well, I was trying to remember.
4: I know.
5: Rick. Yeah, Rick.
4: Duh.
5: If you said Jonah Hill, we'd known who it was.
7: Yeah, we'd have got that.
5: You should have said
6: He is funny.
4: He's funny. Yeah, you should have said comedian. You should have said comedian.
5: I'd look at him as an actor. Is he as funny now that he's lost all the weight?
4: No.
5: And he looks strange. His whole look looks weird. No.
7: It's almost like he didn't do a weight loss program. He went and got another body.
5: Yeah.
7: That's what he looks
5: and
7: like.
5: And hair.
6: But his your head stays the same.
7: I know. Well, you don't want a new head. Nobody recognizes you.
5: Yeah. Right.
4: Especially when you're an actor.
7: Right. You just trade the body out. You leave your head.
6: Yeah. The forehead stays the same.
7: Who's going to recognize you?
6: I don't know. But I'm just saying size of the head.
7: No.
6: Size of the forehead stays.
7: Right.
6: No matter how much weight you lose. So then you got a big forehead.
7: You do, because now back when your body was larger, you didn't like you had a big forehead.
6: Right.
7: Now, I've seen that.
6: Yeah.
7: You know, it's
4: y'all, he looks like a homeless man or something. This is bizarre.
7: I know.
6: Told you.
5: He looks like Castaway.
4: He looks like Castaway.
7: I don't think that's a real picture.
4: No, that's
6: it
4: real.
6: Is.
4: That's legit.
6: That's what
5: it can't be real.
6: I was thinking
7: his legs can't be Speedy's legs. Hey, way.
6: My legs aren't that thin.
7: Yes, they are.
4: No, they're not.
7: That's your legs right there.
4: It's not.
7: It really is.
6: I hope you have diarrhea.
5: Photoshopped your legs on it.
7: He does look. People are saying he looks sickly.
4: Yeah.
7: Is that
4: real? It's real.
6: His kneecaps stick out.
7: Right.
4: He
6: that's what the picture that I was thinking of that picture when I was trying to remember his name.
4: He's gone viral recently for talking about how enjoys jiu-jitsu, and I think he used that a lot for his weight loss. But
7: now see that right there, that's
6: not current though.
7: I know, but I'm talking about if he stayed right there.
6: Castaway's current.
7: Yeah.
4: I thought you were talking about Jelly Roll this whole time.
7: No,
4: you're talking about Jonah Hill.
1: Thanks for being with us. Thanks, everybody. Been fun. Catch any part of the show you missed on the archive today.
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0: 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All right, so Panama City, Florida, OPC. You know, it's those of you that grew up like us, going to Panama City was a normal thing. Not that far of a drive, easy access to the Gulf of America, beautiful beaches, and there's a lot of icons there in OPC, and unfortunately, looks like one of them's caught on fire.
1: Yeah, this is like not breaking. It didn't just happen, but it has happened within the last week or so. And the footage alone,
0: oh, it's a big shark,
1: is insane.
2: Wow.
0: Good grief. Is that Alvin's?
1: This is Alvin's.
0: It's Alvin's Jaws. Is on fire.
3: It's Boy. Jaws.
1: And it does
3: it's
1: look
3: really
1: like Jaws.
3: No, it's Jaws Souvenir Shop. That's the name of the place. It's not Alvin's Island.
1: Oh, okay. Jaws.
0: Oh, it's not Alvin's Island?
1: Got it.
0: Oh, my goodness. I mean, I hate that Jaws is burning, but Alvin's Island, I don't think I could have got through the day.
1: Yeah. But I guess I was going to say it looks like Jaws has caught fire.
3: Yes.
1: It has.
0: There's a
1: because
0: giant.
1: The Jaws head, face, yeah. Whatever.
2: Wonder what calls that?
0: Insurance.
1: Rick.
0: Okay.
1: No, I shouldn't say that.
0: I don't know the situation. It's a guy that's running Jaws.
1: Rick.
0: All right. So
2: the Ameribris sharks aren't bringing what they used to.
0: Look at the.
1: No, that's not a little fire.
0: Guys, those you can't see it. It's on fire, and there's a giant, you know, pretend shark, huge. And it looks like that this giant shark has come ashore and caused this fire at, trying to eat people in Panama City.
1: Yeah. But y'all know in Jaws, the original, when he's like, come on. Come on.
0: Yeah, when you know, say that again.
3: Wait, the shark talks?
1: No. What's his name? He's trying to get the
0: Captain
1: shark.
0: Captain Quinn?
1: To buy.
0: No.
1: What's his name?
0: The sheriff?
1: Yeah.
0: Sheriff Brody? Brody?
1: Yeah.
3: Captain
1: Ahab.
3: He
1: bites it.
0: Show me how he was telling him to come on again.
1: You know, he's got the little thing.
2: Oh, that's part
1: come
2: two.
1: Come on.
2: Oh, that's
1: is it two?
2: Part two.
1: Come on. Come on. Eat it.
2: And then he was kind of doing that on part one.
0: Part one, isn't that how they killed it in part one, too?
1: I thought it was.
2: Smile. He had a smile, you son of a.
0: Yeah. And he's shooting that oxygen tank, right?
2: Ridiculous.
0: Mm-hmm. But didn't that, don't they kill in Jaws 2 the same way?
2: Power, not power line.
0: Power lines.
1: I thought the power, which one's in power line?
2: Two.
1: Is it two?
2: Yep.
1: Why do you up three when you do two?
2: Two.
1: You can't lay that thumb?
0: No, yes, that thumb didn't work.
1: Okay.
0: All right, Greg, hear me out. In Jaws 2. Is the storyline something like Jaws 1's mama's after everybody now?
2: No, that's Jaws 4. Then you got, Rick, 3D.
0: Right.
2: With Dennis Quaid in it.
0: By the way.
2: And then Jaws the Revenge was one in the Bahamas, and they acted like it was, something weird. It wasn't very good.
0: So 2, just another big shark?
2: Yeah.
1: Well, then how'd you get
2: Brody? Dang the luck, Chief Brody. I mean, most people don't nearly get eaten by sharks. He had to take on 2.
0: Yeah.
2: He did.
0: But in the second one, just another one's out there. We didn't know there was more than one.
2: Yeah.
0: Is that what it is?
2: Another one.
0: I don't know that I've ever seen Jaws Souvenir Shop. Where is it in Panama City? I thought I'd seen everything there was to see in Panama City.
2: Gulf Shores, there's one with the big mouth open, and
1: that's
2: I thought
1: it
2: was it. Alvin's Island.
1: Yeah, there, I guess not, but that was what you're thinking
2: Yeah,
1: of.
2: But there's one in Gulf Shores.
1: Right.
2: Oh, what I'm talking.
1: Okay.
2: Mm-hmm.
1: Yeah. Come on!
2: He had it pound.
1: Yeah, he's like,
2: see, they had dropped that crane off the back, accidentally pulled it up, underwater power line on it.
1: Yeah, he had an idea.
2: Yeah.
3: Right. All right, here's where it is on the map, guys.
2: Okay.
3: And I actually took the kids to the.
1: Oh, yeah.
3: It's Austin right there. There you go.
1: All right, go back in.
3: All right.
1: Okay.
0: Is it still on the Miracle Strip?
1: I'm sorry, that's what we called it.
3: There it is as far as on the island or whatever. Okay. I took the kids to the shark one in Gulf Shores just a couple weeks ago.
1: Huh.
3: When we went to the beach, they couldn't believe it.
0: Did you stand them in the mouth and get a picture?
3: Yes.
1: Mm.
3: They're like, we're risking our lives right now. This is crazy.
0: Right.
3: So that was fun.
0: Right.
1: Well, but that was a substantial. We haven't ever covered it, but that fire is unbelievable.
0: Mm, yeah.
1: Right. All you see is the jaws and everything else is on fire.
0: Yeah. Speedy's upset, not near as upset as the day learned that Club La Vila had burned. But
1: yeah, that was a day.
3: I saw souls flying out of it because all the people that sold their souls there,
1: right? Like in Ghostbusters.
2: Yeah.
3: Right. And they, yeah. Most of the souls were twerking. It was horrifying.
2: Yes, they were. Right. They were.
3: Speaking of crazy disasters, did y'all see the Nepal mudslides?
1: Oh, hey,
3: Nepal?
1: Y'all, this is disturbing.
2: What
1: Greg,
2: happened?
1: You won't care. It's so far away.
3: Nepal.
0: It's too far away, and it's mud. You're never going to get Greg on this one.
2: Yeah, that and lava.
3: Y'all, it's insane. Here's just this wall of water ripping through a town. You can see it's several stories tall.
0: Does that do anything for you, Greg?
1: Greg, try for 5 seconds to care.
2: No,
1: because that's somebody's life.
2: What
1: right
2: caused
1: there.
2: That? Is Nepal, that a tsunami?
3: It's like the rain season, I guess,
1: in
3: Nepal.
1: Did you hear anything?
2: It wasn't a tsunami.
3: No. It's mudslides.
0: That's not mud, is it?
3: It is.
2: I'm sorry.
3: It's
2: a mixture. It's a tsunami.
3: They're calling it a mudslide. Look how much mud's in there.
2: Okay. Yeah. A lot of trash.
1: Yeah. Well, that's the buildings. That's right, things yeah. it's taken with it.
2: Yeah, it's bad.
1: Just for a second, try.
2: I don't like it.
3: Here it is, taking out this bridge.
0: Oh, that's bad.
2: Yeah, that's bad.
3: Speaking of a bridge is getting taken out. Did y'all see that in Alabama yesterday?
0: Yeah, we did. As a matter of fact,
1: I got caught up in it.
0: Of course, Gary claims he knows everybody. Hey, I know him.
1: Gary, people want to talk to him.
0: Gary claims he knows everybody involved in the construction.
2: Oh, boy.
1: The construction or the one that hit it?
0: Well, the construction company that person belongs to.
4: Oh. Hey, what he's trying to do, he's trying to haul an excavator up to the job site.
1: And he hit.
0: I mean, that's according to Gary.
1: He hit a little overpass bridge.
2: But now you decide whose fault. Was it the bridge built too low or did he have too much?
0: I don't think they built bridges too low.
2: You don't know?
3: They didn't build the measurement on there.
2: Right. Well, they also have one when they load stuff on trailers.
1: It's that's been there a long time.
3: Yeah. Greg.
2: Well, I'm just saying.
0: So
2: you got to look at everything.
0: Is it possible?
2: Somebody going to write a check.
0: Yeah.
1: I wonder, did he just get on the interstate? Because he had to go under other ones, which is strange. And a lot of cars were damaged. And I heard somebody was in critical condition.
0: Yeah, somebody was in critical condition. There were two others, I think, injured, maybe three others. Does anybody know an update on them? I hope they're all doing okay, especially the one that was critical. But, then fragments of the bridge begin to fall on people, then causing wrecks. It was a nightmare.
1: But, Greg, you wonder if there is a window it has to be in, if it's on the lower end of it.
2: Yeah.
1: You know.
3: Oh, Speedy, there you are, stuck in traffic.
1: Well, I wasn't on the interstate, but let me tell you. So, very similar to an Amber Alert that went, you know, ALDOT for the state of Alabama sent out a message alert like that your smartphone start buzzing or whatever, they're just saying 65 South is shut down at that area. So everybody had to panic and get off to try to get around it, which affected where I live. And boy, you knew it, I was in it. But it was just everybody trying to detour around.
2: I wonder how long everybody sat there, because a lot of them were in position they couldn't turn around.
1: Yeah, you're right.
0: Nightmare. Mm. Top of the hour.
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0: 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I'm in Pittsburgh. I was supposed to have left 12 hours ago. You can't.

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1: 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A new Strange Encounters out tomorrow. 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

0: It's not today. It's Monday. Monday. So we'll be on there Monday. Yeah, yeah, we've had some technical difficulties this year, and really the last year and 8 months. And we just need to move to a different affiliate.
1: Yeah.
0: So
2: our heart's excited, and so are we.
0: They are. Yeah, man. It's going to be a lot of fun. And you know, we like that whole world anyway.
2: Sure.
0: You know, we like that world.
2: Mm-hmm. My dad said he's got it.
0: Speedy said, was worried about his dad. That's where Speedy's dad lives.
2: He said, "Hey, I can go up the dial. I got it.
0: I got it. Problem.
2: Don't question me."
0: So and he found it on his own.
2: Yes.
0: Are you guys preset? Yeah.
2: He said he will. He's gonna wait. Okay. He's gonna wait till Monday, which, by the way, will be my parents' 63rd wedding anniversary.
0: Wow! Wow! So
2: they shared that.
0: Yes,
2: sir. Your parents and mine.
3: Thanks for reminding them, Speedy. Good job reminding them.
2: Wow. Yeah, 63 years. And you know what's so amazing is you were talking about how time flies with the babies and grandbabies and all that. He said, "I felt like I married your mom yesterday."
4: Thanks.
2: He said, "It's just flown by."
0: How about that?
4: 63 years.
2: That's coming Monday. So he's going to go on over to 106.1, Rick, and share a happy anniversary to my mom.
0: Thank you. Thank you. Thank you, Mr. Wilburn. We'll be right back.
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0: I-92, hey, it's Rick Burgess with big news to share. The Rick Burgess Show is hitting the road for the Are You Ready Tour. 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

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Oh, we do love a weekend, don't we? Happy to have you along. It's Andy Scott, The Perfect Saturday, great friends, and the playlist to go along with it, Bringing It with Low Cash.

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0: I-92, Montgomery's number one for new country. Hi, it's Andy Scott. 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I-92.
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11: 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Let's prove it. It's another 30 minutes in a row starting now on Montgomery's number one for new country. I-92.

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1: We've been to both Carolinas, seen a big Montana sky, driven up and down the coast a few times, London, Paris, paradise. But ain't got much memory of the scenes, come to think I missed them all. And damn, babe.

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I-92 with Andy Scott, and here's to hoping your hard week at work has paid off and you're right where you want to be for the weekend, doing what you want to. All summer long. Yeah, we got a little bit more of that here, don't we? I-92.

0: I-92, hey, it's Rick Burgess with big news to share. The Rick Burgess Show is hitting the road for the Are You Ready Tour. 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

0: I-92 Montgomery's number one for new country is Andy Scott. 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

I and you too. Oh, you bet you. The work boots are off. The country music is on. The weekend is officially yours. Soak it in. Sandy Scott with John Party. Here's Boots Off. I 92.

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I-92, Montgomery's number one for new country, Sandy Scott. I don't know, when I hear this song, it makes me want to talk like the Irish do, or sound like them. Like, maybe, here we go. I-92, it's Tim McGraw, where the green grass grows, on WLWI. That was pretty bad, wasn't it? Yeah, I know.

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0: I am you too. Montgomery's number one for a new country is Andy Scott and a Vegas getaway to see Riley Green in concert. Yep, trip for two out to Vegas starting Monday. 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

0: I-92, Montgomery's number one for new country. Glad you've joined me. It's Andy Scott. 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

0: 92. Hey, it's Rick Burgess with big news to share. 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
1: There's a story that my daddy tells religiously. 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

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He went down, but they missed me by a hair. 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
0: 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Mr. Lucky live in concert. Make plans to join us Friday, September the 11th at